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Exciting times are on the way, new things to bring every day. Why not listen to the funky shows? The presenters will keep you on your toes. The music they play should suit everyone. Lots of variety, spice and fun. Different topics we can discuss with an in-depth analysis and minimal fuss. So come and join the growing queue. See what Sonny G can do for you. Please remember to turn on that dial. Sonny G's the best by a country mile. Everybody's loving Sonny Govan.

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0: else can take it. 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
2: You know I adore you, I'm crazy for you. 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

things to bring every day. Why not listen to the funky shows? The presenters will keep you on your toes. The music we play should suit everyone. Lots of variety, spice and fun. Different topics we can discuss with an in-depth analysis and minimal fuss. So come and join the growing queue. See what Sonny G can do for you. Please remember to turn on that dial. Sonny G's the best by a country mile. Everybody's loving Sonny Govan.

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Did the way it treated us and made us feel alive. 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

Hi all, welcome along to this week's Inspiration Hour show on Sunday G Radio, the People's Station, with me, DB Extreme. Supported as always by the incomparable DJ Annie, who researches so many of the energising, uplifting and reflective music and audio clips that we share with you from all around the world. In our personal development section this week, we explore the paradox of emptiness, a Taoist guide to cluttered life. Well, musically, Annie has unearthed quite a few gems that you won't want to miss, from the likes of Gareth Emery, Ronnie Baker Brooks, Roxanne de Bastion, Greta Van Fleet, Virgil Howe and cabin-based lifeforms. We've also got music from the Lightning Seeds, a couple of great new releases from local bands The Gil Hoolies and Jesse's Bridge, not to mention your regular Cryptic Connection teaser to get those brain cells firing. Well, in the second hour, we'll be making our weekly visit to Chill Out Corner, where, as you all know, we slow things right down for some reflective, soul-mending vibes. So anyway, let's begin today's show properly now with this amazing remix by the French DJ and producer Kenzo of one of this year's huge dance hits.

And so welcome along to this week's Inspiration Hour show, where we begin with the extended remix of this year's Dance Smash, Moving to the Sun. Originally recorded by the French producer Hugo, along with Emmanuel Angel, and vocals recorded by the American singer Ultranati. We found that remix on SoundCloud, which immediately struck us as a good opener for this week's show. Shortly we'll be giving you the clues for this week's Cryptic Connection, but first, let's have a couple more tunes, beginning with a wee throwback to 1986 by The Lightning Seeds.

0: 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That was a cheeky little blues number from Chicago-born Ronnie Baker Brooks called Wham Bam, Thank You Sam, taken from his 2017 album, Times Have Changed. And if you enjoyed that track, we've got even more tasty blues rock coming up later in today's show. Before Ronnie Baker Brooks, we gave you the Lightning Seeds with their hit from 1986, Sugar Coated Iceberg.
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0: And right, now it's that time again. Time for this blues in this week's Cryptic Connection teaser. As I'm sure you all know by now, you're about to hear three tracks, all well-known artists, all featured in the UK charts over the years. And your job is now to identify the tracks, the artist, and most importantly, the connection linking all three together. Is the connection perhaps to do with the names of the artists, the song or album titles, year of release, producers, or perhaps something else entirely? That's for you to figure out and get those musical brain cells working overtime, because as always, we're not going to make it too easy. You've got from right now until the final segment of today's show to think about your answer, and if you manage to get it right, you could be getting your hands on one of our invisible and much sought after sacks of Synergy luck. So here we go then with Cryptic Connection, clue number one.

0: 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And those three tracks you just heard are your clues for this week's Cryptic Connection. Well-known artists, well-known tracks, all with something in common. You've got from now until this final segment of today's show, in around another 80 minutes or so, to work out the artists, the titles, and that all-important connection. We'll then give you the solution and start sending out those huge sacks of Sydney G Lock to everyone who manages to crack it. Good luck, and for now, let's listen to our personal development audio clip for today, which comes from Flowing Void and Coded Obscure. We spend our entire lives filling our calendars, our homes and our minds, believing that a full life is a successful life. But what if we have it completely backwards? And what exactly is the philosophy of emptiness? In Taoist and Zen Buddhist philosophy, emptiness, or sunyata as it's called, is not a void to be feared, but the very space that gives life its usefulness. In this short 10-minute piece from Flowing Void, we explore the profound paradox of emptiness. By referring to a few simple parables, we are invited to discover how to carry less, defend ourselves less, and finally make room for the life that we actually want to live. So let's now have a listen.
1: We spend most of our lives filling things. We fill our shelves, our calendars, our stomachs, our phones, and our heads. A full life sounds like a good life. A full schedule sounds like a successful one. When someone asks how we have been, and we answer that we have been busy, they nod, because that is the answer they expected. Emptiness makes us uneasy. An empty bank account frightens us. An empty room feels unfinished, so we buy a table to put in it. An empty afternoon with nothing planned makes us restless within the hour. A pause in a conversation feels like a small failure, so we fill it with the first thing that comes to mind. Even an empty second at a red light is enough to make us reach for our phones. So we keep adding more furniture, more plans, more skills, more opinions, more of everything. And our lives do not seem to get any lighter or any easier to move around in. The old Taoists looked at ordinary objects, the kind of thing you would walk past without a second glance, and they noticed something strange. In most of what we use, the part that does the work is the part that isn't there. This video explores the paradox of emptiness through Taoist and Buddhist philosophy and what it might offer to a life that already feels too full. Look at the cup you drink from. The clay is what you paid for, and the clay is what you would describe if someone asked you about it, but you cannot drink clay. What holds your tea is the hollow in the middle, the part the potter left alone. The clay is there to give that hollow a shape and keep it from collapsing. The same is true of the room you are sitting in. The walls have a price and you could measure them. The thing you live in is the air between them. Lao Tzu built his whole point out of three examples: the wheel, the pot, and the room. Something solid gives a thing its form. Something empty gives it its use. We pay attention to the first and forget the second. And then we wonder why our full lives feel so hard to move through. You can see the cost of forgetting this in ordinary places. Think of a living room so crowded with furniture that you turn sideways to cross it. Every piece in there was chosen on purpose. Together, they made the room useless. Or think of the emergency lane on a highway. It carries no traffic, earns nothing, and looks like wasted land. It is empty on purpose. And on the day of an accident, that strip of unused asphalt is the most valuable part of the road. There is a second image in the Tao Te Ching that goes further. Lao Tzu wrote that the space between heaven and earth works like a bellows. It is hollow and it never runs out. The more it moves, the more comes out of it. A full box gives you what is inside it, and then it is finished. A bellows holds nothing at all and can breathe out air all day. Emptiness is what allows something to keep producing. We know this from our own days, though we behave as if we don't. Ideas arrive in the shower, on a walk, on a train, with nothing to look at, in the 10 minutes before sleep. They arrive in the gaps. Then we filled the gaps. The line at the shop, the walk to the station, the wait for the kettle, the minute before sleep, all of it now has a screen in it. We took the bellows out of our lives and then complained that nothing comes out. Zhuangzi tells a story about a man crossing a river in his boat. Another boat drifts into him and strikes his hull. He looks up. The boat is empty. He pushes it away with his hand and keeps rowing, and his mood does not change. Then Zhuangzi asks us to imagine the same collision with one difference. This time there is a man sitting in the other boat. Our rower shouts at him to steer clear. He shouts again and gets no answer, so he begins to curse. Same river, same bump. The anger appeared when the other boat had someone in it. Zhuangzi's conclusion is that a man who can empty his own boat while crossing the river of the world will find that nothing opposes him and nothing harms him. The cargo we carry is the sense of an important self sitting in the middle of the boat, waiting to be treated correctly. A stranger cuts in front of us in traffic. A colleague answers our long message with three words. A relative makes a remark at dinner about our career. To the man with an empty boat, these are floating logs. To the man with a passenger on board, each one is an insult that demands an answer. We usually try to solve this by defending ourselves better. The Taoists suggest carrying less. Emptiness also decides how much we are able to learn. There is a Zen story about a Japanese master named Nan-in who received a visit from a university professor. The professor came to ask about Zen. He sat down and started explaining what he already understood about it, and he kept explaining. Nan-in poured him a cup of tea. The cup filled, and Nan-in kept pouring. The tea ran over the rim, across the table, and onto the floor. The professor watched until he could not stand it any longer and said the cup was full. Nan-in put down the pot and told him he was like this cup. He was full of his own opinions, and until he emptied it, there was nowhere to put anything new. Lao Tzu had said something close to this long before. A man who chases knowledge gains something every day. A man who follows the Tao lets go of something every day until very little is left. And at that point, nothing is left undone. We treat learning as a form of collecting. We add books, courses, certificates, and opinions, and we measure ourselves by the size of the pile. Yet the person in the room who learns fastest is the one holding the least. Most of us handle our days in the opposite way. We book appointments back to back with nothing between them, and the first delay of the morning wrecks everything that follows. Buddhism arrives at emptiness from another direction and calls it sunyata. The teaching is that nothing carries a fixed, solid core of its own. A wave has no separate existence apart from the ocean moving. A flame has no substance you can hold in your hand. And the self, the person we defend all day long, works the same way. It has no hard center. It is a stream of thoughts, memories, sensations, and habits passing through, and we tie the bundle together with a name and call it me. This sounds bleak until you notice what it takes away. If the self has no fixed core, the insult has nothing solid to land on. If everything is passing through, loss has nothing permanent to take. Zhuangzi put it in one line that the Zen monks later loved. Look into the closed room, the empty chamber, and see where the brightness is born. Meditation, in this light, is a subtraction. You sit still and let the water settle until the mud sinks to the bottom and you can see through it again. Now, an honest word about the limits of all this. The hollow of a pot exists because a potter put clay around it. Take the clay away and you have no pot and no hollow either. A wheel without spokes is a hole in the ground. Emptiness only works when a form holds it open, which means the walls matter. We still have to build careers, learn skills, save money, raise children, and own the things a life requires. The Taoists are pointing at a proportion. Build the walls, then leave the middle alone. Fill three quarters of the day and let the last quarter stay open. Learn everything you can and hold it loosely enough that something new can still arrive. My grandfather, Daiki, understood this without ever using the word. In his house in Nagoya, there was a wooden step at the edge of the garden where the floor of the house met the open air. Every evening after dinner, he sat there for about an hour. He brought no book and no radio and sat with his hands on his knees and looked at a garden he had already looked at for 40 years. When I was 7 or 8, this actually bothered me. I asked him one evening what he was doing out there, since as far as I could tell, he was doing nothing at all. He thought about it for a while, the way he always did before answering me. And then he said he was making room for tomorrow. I thought it was actually a weird answer, but I understand it now. His life was full. Work, a house, a family, obligations he never talked about. That hour on the step was the hollow in the middle of all of it, and it was the part that made the rest usable. Everyone in the family knew where to find him at that hour, and everyone knew to leave him alone there. So the wheel turns on a hole. The pot holds water in the part the potter refused to fill. The room becomes a home through the openings cut out of its walls. Whatever you are building this year, leave a small part of it unbuilt. That gap will never appear on any list of your accomplishments. It will be the place where your life actually happens. Thank you for watching.

0: 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That was Cabin-Based Lifeforms, or CBL as they're sometimes referred to, with the opening track from their most recent album, Live at Azura 2024, which was recorded at the Psytrance Festival in Hungary. The two members of CBL, Johannes Hedberg and Daniel Vanstrid, met when they were both 15 in their homeland of southwest Sweden, and they've been firm friends ever since, recording and performing music together. CBL itself was formed in 1996 as an offshoot of other musical projects, but it soon became their focal point, culminating in their first release in 1998. Since the much talked about live show during a thunderstorm at the 2007 Azura Festival, CBL have been frequently present among the headliners of the biggest psytrance festivals across Europe, and have done many shows in Russia, USA and Australia. Cindy G listeners can now get the opportunity of experiencing Cabin-Based Lifeforms live when they come to play the Classic Grand in Glasgow on the 1st of October, along with their bespoke laser show, which should make for a very atmospheric evening.
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0: And before Cabin-Based Lifeforms, you heard today's personal development audio clip, which, as I said earlier, was from the Flowing Void YouTube channel. It was entitled The Paradox of Emptiness, a Taoist guide to a cluttered life. As usual, the video version of that talk has now been added to our Cindy G Inspiration Hour personal development playlist on YouTube, where you'll also find over 400 other video clips that we've used in this show over the years. You'll find the video for many of today's music tracks also on our Cindy G Inspiration Hour music playlist, which is also on YouTube, and now contains almost 1,500 music videos, with more being added each week. Back to the music now, and let's have a very interesting track from London-based singer-songwriter Roxanne de Bastion. To describe Roxanne de Bastion as a pioneering DIY artist does little justice to a hefty list of accomplishments and accolades that she's assembled in her very busy life. Her entrepreneurial spirit has been evident since she moved from her native Berlin to London aged 19 in order to pursue a career in music. Over 600 live shows later, after her self-released debut album in 2017 and tours with Martha Wainwright, Lamb Chop and Marillion, plus performances at Glastonbury and Cambridge Music Festival, 2021 saw the release of her second album, You and Me, We Are the Same. The track we are about to hear comes from that album, and this song is called Molecules.

That was Roxanne de Bastion with a track called Molecules. As I mentioned before the track, Roxanne's career has been built in a true DIY spirit. During the first months of the COVID-19 pandemic, Roxanne was the first artist to embark on a virtual UK tour in lockdown, performing virtually on the social media pages of promoters and venues all across the country. The tour itself was featured on BBC News, Metro and the Huffington Post. Let's now round off the first hour of today's show by heading to the stars with Gareth Emery and Jeremy Ismay.

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1: Hi, I'm Steve Plummer from 12 Guitars. We're based at Harmony Row in Govan, and we've been based in Govan since we started the organization 5 years ago. What we do at 12 Guitars is basically make guitar playing and tuition for guitar playing accessible to anybody in the community across the whole of Glasgow and the west of Scotland, but specifically around the Govan area. We have a number of services that we operate. 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And all of the information on that and all of the other services we provide can be found at 12guitars.org. That's 12, 1, 2, guitars, all strung together, .org. Or you can email me at steve@12guitars.org. We love to make music with everybody in the community, so please get along to Waterfront Nights, check out the shop, or just drop us an inquiry if you'd like to support what we do, whether it's giving lessons to people in the community or just helping out refurbing guitars, restringing them and getting them ready for the retail. Thank you.
2: 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I run a women's menopause support group called Keep On Talking Menopause. It is on the second Monday of the month in the Pearce Institute, Govan Road, 7 p.m. to 8:30 p.m. If anyone would like to get in touch, I'm on social media, Facebook and Instagram, called Keep On Talking Menopause. There's also leaflets inside the Pearce Institute as well, if anyone would like to be a wee read over. And just to let you know, ladies, you're not alone in this journey. I would love for you to come along. Thank you, Paula.
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4: 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In the first hour, we heard some cracking music with tracks from DJ Kenzo, The Lightning Seeds, Ronnie Baker Brooks, Cabin Based Lifeforms, Roxanne de Bastion, and just before those few important announcements, we heard Gareth Emery and Ismae with a track called Stars, taken from their 2010 album Northern Lights. Of course, we also played you three well-known songs as our clues in this week's Cryptic Connection Brain Teaser, and we're going to give you a wee reminder of those clues shortly. We also shared with you a very interesting audio clip on the paradox of emptiness, which suggested that perhaps technology has helped our lives become a little too full at times. A theme which also features in this simple but thought-provoking song from our good friend Alex Glass of local band Jesse's Bridge. The song is called Lost and is accompanied by a lovely little video recalling scenes of Glasgow from the 1960s and 70s, which you can find in our Sunny G Inspiration Hour music playlist on YouTube. So here goes with Lost by Jesse's Bridge.

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1: Welcome back. That was another local band, Glasgow Indie Rockers, the Goyle Hoolies. Who you heard there are back with a banger of a song boasting an incredible intro hook and a stomping chorus. Backed up by strong lyrics, the Goyle Hoolies have recorded yet another anthem-style track, just what we've come to expect from the band. So thanks once again to Paul Devlin from the band for sending that track in to me. Cheers, Paul. Before the Goyle Hoolies, we gave you another great local band, Jesse's Bridge, formed quite a few years ago now by three guys from Rikaisi in Glasgow's East End. The song was called Lost, and it's a timely reminder to not allow technology to overpower our individuality, creativity and ability to make our own decisions on how to best spend our precious time on this earth.
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1: Now here's a wee reminder of today's Cryptic Connection clues, just in case you missed them earlier in the show. Three tracks from well-known artists who have all featured in the UK charts over the years. But just what is the connection linking the artists or the tracks?

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1: That was a wee reminder of the clues in this week's Cryptic Connection teaser. The solution will be coming up a little bit later. Before we carry on with the music, however, we'd now like to give a few shout-outs. Huge Sunny G shout-outs this week go to my good friend and old rugby-playing buddy, Mark Sweeney, who's back in Scotland briefly, visiting from his home in Brisbane, Australia. Let me know if you'd like to catch up for a pint or two, Mark. Shout-outs also this week to Megan Black, who's just released a video for her current single, She's Like Sunshine. Another brand new video this week comes from Merrow Folk, the local band fronted by our good friend, Mina Merrow. The video is for the single Beckoning Back, which we played for you in a recent show. And finally, a special Sunny G shout-out this week goes to the members of Dicey Riley's CSE Glasgow, who raised over £4,000 for Men Matter Scotland as part of their Four Stadiums Challenge. So sorry once again if you didn't get a mention yourself in this week's shout-outs, but we must crack on with the music. Before we head over to this week's Chill Out Corner, here's some more tasty blues rock as we promised you earlier in today's show.

Top Mojo there, who are from Palestine in Texas, USA, with a spiky little tune from their 2019 album Under the Sun. That brings us to this week's Chill Out Corner, the part of the show where we invite you, if it's safe to do so, to consider closing your eyes, taking a few deep breaths, and simply letting the music wash over you, allowing it to carry you off to that magical place where the fears, the worries, the concerns of the day just drift away. And you can emerge on the other side feeling relaxed, cleansed and re-energised. Enjoy.

Welcome back from Chill Out Corner, which we hope you found both relaxing, energising and stimulating. We began this week with a track from 2017 called Luminescence from Ascendant, who are West Coast American music producers Chris Byatt and Grammy-nominated mastering engineer Don Tyler. Hailing from the Bay Area in California, Chris Byatt specialises in deep textures and pulsing ambient rhythms, while Don Tyler rises from the wreckage of Los Angeles and he brings forth a sound stemming from his minimal ambient and sequencer-driven Berlin school roots. We followed Ascendant with the London-based Blanco White, which is the musical project of Josh Edwards, a song called Outsider, taken from his Colder Heavens EP, released in 2017. Next up, we played you Someday, a single from 2009 by the late Virgil Howe, who was son of the legendary guitarist Steve Howe of Yes. Virgil died suddenly at the age of 41, and apparently that song, which Virgil wrote for his wife, was played at his funeral. And we rounded off this week's Chill Out Corner with the captivating space rock sound of Black Mountain with the track called Space to Bakersfield, which was released in 2016. Time for the solution for this week's Cryptic Connection teaser. Earlier on today, we played you three tracks by well-known artists who have had hits in the UK charts over the years and asked you to identify the artists, song titles and the connection linking all three tracks. The tracks we played you were, firstly we had the 1983 hit by Snow Patrol called Run. For our next clue we played you Take Me Away, which was a hit in 1983 for D-Ream. And our final clue today was Fergal Sharkey, lead singer with the Undertones, and his 1985 hit, Your Little Thief. But what was the connection? Well, as I said earlier in the show, we gave you a relatively easy one this week, didn't we? All three acts in this week's connection are from Northern Ireland. And so, simply, Northern Ireland was this week's cryptic connection. Huge congratulations as always to everyone who managed to work out, or indeed to guess correctly, the solution to this week's cryptic connection. Tune in again next week for another set of clues, or indeed feel free to suggest your own. Any three tracks by a well-known artist that I linked in some way, feel free to send us your suggestions to sunnygInspirationHour@gmail.com. That's sunnygInspirationHour@gmail.com. And you could earn yourself an extra large bag of Sunny G Luck for you and for your loved ones.

And sadly, that brings us to our final track for today. A song which DJ Annie passed to me a few days ago, along with the comment, "This is one of the best rock tracks I've ever heard in my life." So with that re-endorsement from DJ Annie, I suppose we'll just have to give it a listen. This is the second track to be released by Greta Van Fleet in advance of their next studio album, Palace for the People, which is due for release on the 9th of October. So let us know what you think, and as always, until we meet again, please remember to keep safe, keep smiling, and above all, keep growing.

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Running out of time, my friend. 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We've been heading for a tragic end. For the day we started naming land. We're the frogs in a boiling pot. 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He's got his own a massive leash. We revere him more than a parish priest. Sad times when a man dines after lines and black wine, thinking that's divine. This world's past its prime.

Mother else vengeance time. We've been messing with her precious pride. 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Nothing today except send the tide. We beat her with a wrath of man, laughed her off in front of clapping hands. Then put it down to happenstance. If she hits back, we're given half the chance. Noodles, mobs and clans banging pots and pans in the streets singing awful chants. We're overrun by these lawless bams. Everybody's doomed in the promised land. Instead of repent, we vent. The events itself is distraction time. This world's past its prime.

Exciting times are on the way, new things to bring every day. Why not listen to the funky shows? The presenters will keep you on your toes. The music they play should suit everyone. Lots of variety, spice and fun. Different topics we can discuss with an in-depth analysis and minimal fuss. So come and join the growing queue. See what Sonny G can do for you. Please remember to turn on that dial. Sonny G's the best by a country mile. Everybody's loving Sonny Govan.

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1: 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And what a show I've got for you tonight. Loads of new tunes and loads of old ones. And we're going to have a bit of a more of a twee show this week because one of my friends made the comment that she was confused by some of the music I was playing and it wasn't twee enough that she expected. So, Louise, tonight's going to be much more twee than usual. I hope you enjoy that. So, kicked off the show with my favourite Charlatan song, that was We Are Love, from their latest album that was out this year, and this is called We Are Love. And yeah, absolutely fantastic song, brilliant album that. Go and check it out. And then we had some really, really sad news this week. The Trash Can Snatchers had their first album released last Friday in about 20 odd years, and their lead guitarist, John Douglas, passed away on Monday, really unexpectedly. I was lucky enough to see him supporting Norman Blake and James Grant and Ben Butler in Straven a couple of years ago. He was absolutely fantastic. Everyone is absolutely devastated by it. So I wanted to play a song from their new album, and that was the Associated Funk from their new album, Ever the Optimist. Go and check it out. It's absolutely fantastic, and I'm just so gutted that John's not going to be here to see how well received it's been. Everyone is absolutely loving it, and it's fabulous stuff, so go and check that out. So let's keep going. I've got some loads of stuff to play, as I said, tonight, and this is Homework with me.

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1: The wonderful homework there, brilliant Glasgow band, and they've got a new album coming out on the 25th of September. It's called Bang Here If Stuck, and that song was called Made, and that is from that new album. I've got it pre-ordered. I'm looking forward to hearing more of that. I've hopefully seen them live. There's no gigs, I don't think, arranged at the moment, but I'll let you know if there are gigs on the horizon. And then with the Darling Buds, absolute Welsh indie legends. They've not done an album out since 1992, and that song was called Jump In, and that was from their new album, which is called Same Sun, Same Sky. And that is literally just out, and it's really, really good. Go and check it out. They're playing on the 29th of August in the Hugging Pint. It's a Saturday, and it's a matinee show, which is wonderful for us old people. Half one until about 4 o'clock, and oh, how good's that? You're home for your dinner. Oh, sounds great. So I'm going to try and get along to that, although August is looking busy already. But yeah, great album. Go and check it out, and go and check out their back catalogue as well. It's some absolutely brilliant tunes. Right, okay, another Glasgow band who are doing some fantastic things. This is Boggle with Nowhere to Be.

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1: We had Boggle there, who are a four-piece from Hamilton, and they're bringing out some really good music, and I've not seen them live yet, but they've been playing loads and loads around Glasgow in the last few months, so hopefully get to see them soon. But yeah, they've got an album coming out on last night from Glasgow, and it's called the two EPs because it's an old EP plus they've recorded four more songs, and apparently it's all been mastered by Mark Gardner from Ride, which sounds absolutely fantastic. So hope you enjoyed that, and I'm looking forward to that coming out in September. So more great music just coming out in the near future. And then we had the Smiths with Half a Person. That was the side B of Shoplifters of the World Unite single from 1987, and just one of my favourite Smith songs, an absolute classic. Brilliant stuff there. Right, so really pleased to hear that Suede's new song has been nominated for the Mercury. Mercury used to be an award that I used to absolutely love and follow and see the long list and like doom on, but then it became a bit obscure and a bit mad, and it used to be quite an indie thing, and then it kind of went in really bizarre ways. It was like some mad crazy jazz guy won it one year, which was really cool, but then it's just gone pretty mainstream and a little bit boring. But I'm glad that Suede have been nominated. They've not been nominated since the early 90s, and it's for their new album Antidepressants, which is really good. So I'm going to play something from that. This is Suede with Dancing with the Europeans.

Suede there with Dancing with the Europeans from their album. It didn't come out last year, but it's been nominated for this year's Mercury Prize, and that was Antidepressants. Brilliant album, go and check it out. Still touring to this day, and for another one of those bands just because of such longevity. You get brilliant bands like the Darling Buds coming back after a long break of like 34 years. But Suede, they've never gone away. They've just consistently made albums out of that whole time from the early 90s and when they were one of the spearheads of Britpop. And they're absolutely fantastic. Love that. It's a great song. And then we had the Dandy Warhol, The Boys Better. And that was from their 1997 album, The Dandy Warhols Come Down. Every time I play them, I just can't believe I didn't go and see them at the O2 Academy about a year ago maybe? I know my work colleague Amy and I were both wanting to go. We didn't go and we just kept in. We both drove by it that night and we saw the sign. I was just like, oh, why am I not there? And by all accounts, it was fantastic, which I do not doubt one bit. Right, let's move on, get me out of my depression. This is the wonderful My Bloody Valentine with New You.

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2: And the wonderful My Bloody Valentine there with New You. That was from their 2013 album MBV, an absolutely brilliant album, which was unexpected. I've been rumoured for such a long time, and when it came out, it was absolutely wonderful. And yeah, what a band, love them. They played in the Hydro, actually, which was probably one of my favourite gigs of the year, even though it's the Hydro, and I absolutely hate the Hydro. Me and my daughter Kay went, and it was just wonderful. I cried through the majority of it, I've got to admit. It's just a band that just hit me in the feels, and I absolutely loved it. Hope you enjoyed that too. And then we had Echo Belly with Give Her a Gun, and that was from their 1994 album Everyone's Got One, another absolutely brilliant band from the 90s. Hope you liked that too. Right, we're pushing up to the top of the first hour, so let's keep this going. This is Menswear with Sleeping In.

Menswear there with Sleeping In, and that was from their 1985 album of the same name. And then we had Block Party, and that was Love Bombs. That is from their new album, which isn't out yet. That, oh, I didn't look out when that's out. It's out later in the year. It's called Now We Can't Be Friends. And yeah, that's great stuff there. I've seen Block Party so many times. We saw them in Reading or Leeds. Well, Reading or Leeds, wrote the Leeds version of it before they were famous. Saw them in King Tut before they were even known, and it was a tiny, tiny gig. It was absolutely fantastic. Loved that. Great stuff. Looking forward to the album. That was a song, got to say, called Love Bombs. Looking forward to the album, which, as I say, can't remember when it's out. But pushing up to the top of the first hour, one more song to take us there, and this is the wonderful Tom Veck with CC, You Set the Fire in Me. Thanks for joining me in the first hour. I'll be back here very, very soon.

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1: Welcome back to the second hour of Creative Distortion with me, Alistair McDougall, here on Sunny G Radio on a Saturday night, 103.5 FM. And hope you enjoyed the first hour. Lots of great stuff on there, loads of new tunes coming out, and I've got a few in the second hour as well. It's just an absolutely brilliant time for new releases. We kicked off the second hour though with The Vines, Crazy Australians with Sunshine, and that was from their 2002 album Highly Evolved. Absolutely fantastic. The lead singer is absolutely amazing, Craig his name is, and he was apparently, I think he had really bad mental health issues and had to sort of retire in the end. But yeah, absolutely brilliant stuff. Wonder what he's doing. I'll need to maybe check that out. So yeah, I hope you enjoyed this for the first hour. As I said, loads and loads of brilliant stuff to play. I was at an event on Wednesday night in Mono. It was book launch, which I'll talk about a little bit about later on, which was really good, and lots of really cool people were there. But also coming up soon is Glasgow's Pop, which I'm really, really

Harry there with When I'm With You, and that was from their 2016 album Guided Meditation. And that was a band I'd never heard of before. Then they were listed on the Glasgow's Pop Festival, and I was really, about a few weeks ago, I've never heard this band, I'll need to look into them, and I've fallen madly in love with them. They are so, so good. I've got a few albums out, I've checked out them all, they are great. I've just been listening to them all the time, and looking forward to seeing them next week. And then after that, we had The Strokes. In fact, we've got The Strokes. That was a song called Soma from their brilliant, amazing debut, Is This It, from 2001. And what I can remember when that first came out, and I was absolutely blown away by it. And still absolutely love The Strokes and love that album as well. It was so exciting. I was working at the time with a group of people who all like the same kind of music. We're going out to the 13th note all the time. And then when that came out, we just all went mental for The Strokes. Went to see them a good few times. Wonderful, wonderful band. Hope you enjoyed that. Right, next up, this is the wonderful Morrissey with Reader Meets Author.

wonderful Morrissey there with Reader Meets Author. That was from his 1985 album Southpaw Grammar, which is one of my favourite Morrissey albums. It's absolutely fantastic. But there was a reason for me playing that, is because on Wednesday night I was at Mono for the launch of the book Scene Within a Scene, Scottish Independent Music 1992-2001, by the wonderful Grant McPhee. Grant's a fantastic filmmaker and author who's written loads of stuff on the Scottish music scene. He did an amazing, a few weeks ago, he did an amazing Substack on the Soup Dragons and how the Soup Dragons led the way in dance music into indie. It took me about half an hour to read, and I could have read it all night. It was just wonderful. The writing was brilliant. His research was fantastic. And on Wednesday, I spoke to him about it. I told him how much I enjoyed the article. It was great. But it was all about the book. So he interviewed Stuart Braithwaite from Mogwai, Stuart Murdoch from, obviously, Belle and Sebastian, and Annie Spandex from Lungleg, who's the guitarist of Lungleg. And it was just such a wonderful sort of hour and a half of them all chatting and talking about the stuff that's happening in the book. So the book's all about sort of this scene that created in Glasgow in the early 2000s, the early 1990s, up to 2001. So this is taking Britpop was happening, but what was happening in Glasgow was completely different. It wasn't influenced by Britpop at all. And the bands were like Belle and Sebastian, Franz Ferdinand, Mogwai, Arab Strap, Delgados, Yummy Four, V-Twin, Camera Scooter Abyss, Lungleg, to name a few. And they were all completely different, and it wasn't like a scene in terms of this as a musical style. It was just a load of bands in Glasgow making fantastic music. And there's some brilliant contributions in the book. I've not obviously read it all yet because I am a slow reader, and it'll take me about 3 years. But you know, there's people, the contributors, there's 3 pages of a list of contributors from bands like Arab Strap, Belle and Sebastian, Delgados, who also own Chemical Underground, and KM19 Studio in Hamilton, and people from the 13th Note. The 13th Note was very, very important in this scene, and the guy who originally owned it, Craig Tarnock, he had a couple of venues. They were all kind of vegan venues, so it was quite interesting that sort of the vegan movement also helped the Glasgow sort of indie music scene. So Chris Geddes from Belle and Sebastian, Alex Capranos, from Franz Ferdinand, he ran the Kazoo Club in the 13th Note and basically gave anybody a gig they wanted to, and there was no kind of pay to play. I used to do gigs at Fury Murray's, which kind of broke my heart away because bands had to basically sell enough tickets to play, and it was like £100 they had to pay of ticket money, and I absolutely hated doing it, but I got to DJ and put these brilliant bands on, although very few of them actually made it. But in the 13th Note in the Kazoo Club, anyone could play, and it was absolutely fantastic. So it was really interesting to hear all these guys talking about this period of time where I was around but didn't realise exactly what was happening. I was a little bit too young, but still was sort of kicking about these venues. We used to go to the 13th Note all the time. In fact, I think I mentioned it in the first half, the 13th Note, and it was somewhere we always used to go, and I was like devastated when it closed down a couple of years ago, and it's opened up again as just a normal pub, which is nothing like it used to be. So really, really sad about that. But it's a great book. I'm really looking forward to getting into it, and there's a lot of sort of interviews to it, and Grant spent an awful long time doing these reviews and interviews with people and putting this great book together. So I'm really looking forward to that. Go and check it out. I'll put the link up on all the usual places you can see if you want to buy it and have a wee look at it yourself. But I thought I'll play a couple of bands who are featured in the book. So next up, I just played Lungleg, and that was Right Now Baby from their 2022 album Made to Minx, and I'm going to play a couple more. So this is obviously, I'll start with some Belle and Sebastian, and this is the fantastic I Fought in a War.

0: feeling a bit low and isolated? 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
1: Bill and Sebastian there with I Fought in a War from their 2000 album Fold Your Hand, Child, You Look Like a Peasant. Then we had Camera Obscura with Keep It Clean from their 2003 album Underachievers, Please Try Harder. Both of these bands were either coming through in that period of time or were right in the middle of it. And Stuart Murdoch just told so many amazing stories. He's a great storyteller, and it was really interesting to hear all the stuff that happened. There was like a place called The Beatbox where Stuart did, he did like an unemployment sort of course in music, and at weekends it was used, and he spanned out on, but at weekends it was used as a sort of recording studio, and it was like, do you hear all these amazing stories from back in the day? Fantastic stuff. As I say, the book's called Scene Within a Scene from the brilliant Grant McPhee. Go and check it out. I'll put some links up so you can see, you know, if you want fancy buying it, and get it from Mono, and I'm sure there were other places in town you can pick it up as well. Fantastic. Right, let us move on. I'm going to play another couple of bands that are playing at Glasgow's Pop Festival in a couple of weeks' time. In fact, in a week's time. And first up, this is The Clientele with Blue Over Blue.

the wonderful clientele there with Blue Over Blue. That was from their 2023 album, I'm Not Here Anymore. And we saw them in the Bowery Ballroom in New York 3 years ago, and they were absolutely fantastic. So I am delighted they're playing the Glasgow's Pop Festival next week, and I am buzzing for that. And even more so, probably, the Hind Stars. That was the Hind Stars with Big Red Car from their album Just a Day from this year. And I had already bought tickets to go and see them in Mono later in the year. I was already excited for that, and then they're announced for Glasgow's Pop. So that's going to be absolutely fantastic. What a band. Go out and check that album out, or check out any of their albums. They're just brilliant, and they just keep releasing new albums. They're just such a busy, busy band, and they are so talented and fantastic. So go and check them out. Right, what will we have next? Oh, I've got Gav from Sunday Roaster to thank for this. I was listening to his show last week or the week before, and he played a song from The Specials, and it was from their album, which I did not know they had released, which was called Live from the Cathedral, which was a big gig they did in Coventry Cathedral before, unfortunately, we lost the brilliant Terry Hall. And I thought I'm going to play something from that. I didn't even know, as I say, it was out. So this is The Wonderful Specials with Your Wondering Now.

That's better. Better? That's better. This is the best one. Coventry, love, love, love.

thank you to Gav from Sunday Roasters for letting me know that the Specials had released an album that I didn't know, Live from the Cathedral. That was You're Wondering Now. Absolutely brilliant, absolutely fantastic song, and you just got the whole spirit of what a Specials gig was like, the energy, the crowd going absolutely nuts, and Terry Hall just being the coolest front guy you could ever see live. Absolutely amazing. And then after that we had another a new release from the brilliant Glasgow band Fatal. That was called Jesus Christ, and they are a wonderful band coming through just now, and they're part of this scene that's happening. It's funny, on Wednesday Stuart Murdoch said something about when you're in a scene you don't know about it until after, but right now I feel as if there's a scene of young bands coming through. Superson, Radica, The Chords, Fatal, Boggle, there's all these bands coming through who are creating this just now, and it seems obvious to me that it's happening, and it's really, really exciting, and I'm absolutely loving every single second of it and getting to as much as possible. In fact, I'm going to see Superson and a few bands at the Doublet next week. I'm really, really buzzing for that as well. Can't wait. Right, let's move on and let's have some Franz Ferdinand, and this is 40 Feet.

Franz Ferdinand there with 40 Feet from their debut album from 2004, Franz Ferdinand. Then with the wonderful Cud with Sticks and Stones from their 1995 album, Showbiz. And that is all I've got time for tonight. Thank you so much for joining me. I hope you've enjoyed the tunes. And we look ahead at the Glasgow music scene. And taking us out tonight is Mogwai, and this is Mexican Grand Prix. Thanks for joining me, and I'll see you again next week. Bye.

0: be taken on journeys of absolute euphoria, beyond anything you've experienced before. 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

loving that a lot. Sometimes but not always from Genie, forthcoming for its second blooming spin on the People Station. Big, big love to all the McCluskeys. More of your mentions coming shortly. But right now, one little rather nice jazzy house cut. Frost also spun this last week. And wow, this is certainly a juggernaut. From Detroit Rising, Good Vibrations, in the form of the Crackazat remix.

0: Good Vibrations, courtesy of Detroit Rising, courtesy of Crackersat on remix duties. Massive love to all of you who are locked into the People's Bloomin' Station, and of course still to come, music from Luke Terry, a classic from 2002, and we dedicate the Flat Out Master Mix to one of our regular listeners on the People's Bloomin' Station, as it is coming up to their birthday on Monday the 10th of August. And a few early bird Easter eggs building up to that as well. That is going to be fun. Meanwhile, something brand new for you on Yanada Recordings. 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
1: There will be complaints, you know.
0: Yes, with all that delay, anything can happen. I'm still getting back into this after everything I've gone through over the last couple of weeks. Come on, I can do better than this. From the sloppy mixing you heard earlier on to some rather curious delays. I need to engage my brain. Anyway, still to come, lots of great stuff, including but not limited to this brand new from Michael Hutchison, Cubiton, in the form of the original mix, right here on the People's Bloomin' Station with yours truly, the Mighty Rave Ward.

0: Yours truly, Matthew Ward, alias the Mighty Rave Ward, with Cubiton in the form of the Yanada rework. Aptly enough, on Yanada Recordings. Love, love, love that. I do believe that got a lot of love from Factoria, who first dropped it at Luminosity this year. I've got a lot to catch up on when the time is appropriate. A lot of family issues at the moment, but getting through them slowly, but surely. And now time for some of your mentions. Massive love to the Bold John in Lanark, whose birthday is coming up on the 10th of August. A few numbers for you, let me tell you. Also massive love to the Cantwells, hi to Brendan and Dermot, all the Prices in Clifton, hi to Molly and Pete, massive love to everyone from Peak, hi to the Gilded Lily crew, hi to Menopause Warriors, Caroline and Jackie, and many more of you locked in. But meanwhile, it is that moment where we give it that all-important replay, as this was last week's Ear Stamper.
1: You're not putting that on the radio, are you?

What a tremendous number. For Eternity, courtesy of Jonas Huur, who is the very Dutch master behind Silent Waves and many, many other gems across his career. This guy has really returned to his roots for this one, and he's also done some incredible genre-based tutorials where he delivers his own take on recreating certain genres, like we were back in a certain era, from Dutch Gabber to early 90s trance. His videos are awesome to watch. Great fun. Still to come, this week's Moderate Master Mix, which will commence with a classic from 2002. But right now, I choose my most therapeutic choice for the week on the People's Blooming Station. And it's the second cut, courtesy of Abel Martinez, and the B-side to the incredible Conversations EP, This Is Never Felt, as this week's Deep Purpose cut. My most therapeutic choice for the week.

0: Music Cut from Abel Martinez, the second cut in this week's installment from this dude with the incredible Never Felt in the form of the original mix. Very soulful vibes indeed. More of your mentions. Hi to Rachel Edwards. Hi to Dr. Normal. Massive love to Erin Friel. Hi to Erin Blair. Hi to the Nielsen Massive. Hi to Rob and the family. Hi to the legend McG. And massive love to the bold Steg G for keeping the wheels turning. Hi to Nadia, Lindsay, Georgia. And maybe some of you young kids who attended the Elder Park Family Fun Day, which got moved to the Fairfield Club. I hope that was certainly a blast for you. I mean, beatboxing with a piper, now you're talking. Now you're blooming talking. Come on, this is Scotland. Independence now, come on, come on! Right, before I get too political here, it is now the all-important moment. You've heard my most therapeutic choice, and now, ladies and gentlemen, here's my most anthemic choice as we reveal this week's all-important ear stamper.
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0: And we dropped this one during last week's Moderate Master Mix. This one is certainly a vocal anthem which absolutely deserved an uplifting treatment courtesy of Fairy Tale. We, of course, are talking about Lange featuring Betsy Larkin with All Around Me in the form of the Fairy Tale extended remix as this week's Ear Stamper. Turn it up, Govan.
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John O'Callaghan alongside Sue McLaren and Paul Skelton with the immense Signs on the People's Blooming Station. Yours truly, Matthew Ward, alias the Mighty Rave Ward. And more of your mentions, massive love, of course, to the Bold Ona, who was taking a little trip to Ireland in celebration of her cousin getting married. Massive, massive love to you. Massive love to Anya Vincent. Hi to Mark Sherry and his wife Karen. And massive love to all the Mannions over in Clifton. Still to come, this week's Flat Out Master Mix, but right now we commence this week's Moderate Master Mix with this. Back in the day, this was truly, truly a juggernaut. 24 years ago. And if you grew up with it, what we now term as classic jewels, this one should be very, very familiar to you. And one of our listeners, John in Lanark, has been asking me when I was ever, ever going to play this. Well, John, the moment is finally here. Here it is then. The Clergy with the legendary Oboe Song in the form of the Green Martian remix. This one really takes me back. Grab the bloomin' glow sticks.

way to kick off the mix. The Oboe Song in the form of the Green Martian remix. Followed that up by Enigma State's remix of Feeling This Way from The Conductor and The Cowboy. Followed up with the Thrill Seekers. When Darkness Falls, What a Juggernaut. Why have I not played this more often? Well, to be fair, I gave it a good wee spin before the house got redecorated and rewired, as far as my own room was concerned. And rounding it off with Howl at the Moon in the form of the Solar Stone Retouch. Bloomin' loving this to bits. Up next, something new from Luke Terry, Astra Luminal on the People's Bloomin' Station. Yours truly, Matthew Ward, alias the Mighty Rave Ward, in the mix.

Ordinary World from James Diamond and Call Meow, taking you back to 1 year ago. Can you believe it? We rinsed this throughout the summer of 2025. All the more fitting that it's one of our regular listeners, John's birthday on Monday. And we wish him all the best. More flat out energy coming your way as the acceleration gets a boost. But right now, do you know what? As Yes Ya Dancer reaches 13 years old, here's the one and only EDM track you're ever going to hear me drop that had a commercial feel to it. Only because it's yours truly. And well, it is Sonny G. Ready for the glow sticks?

0: Yes, you had answer from yours truly from 2014. Where has that gone, honestly? And how fun it was to truly produce this little gem for the People Station. I was in my second year of college when I did it. And let me tell you, it truly was fun to put together. I wanted something a bit more native than your typical American big room sound. And who knew that within a matter of months, I found myself completely turning my back on this sound. Coming back to trance. I mean, who knew? Who honestly knew? But anyway, we have reached that time. This entire moderate mix has been fully extended this week. I just wanted to keep the tunes going, all right? That's how I was feeling this week. Keep the party continuing through the weekend. That's what we like. Still to come, more of your mentions. Hi to the bold Gordy, hi to Kushti, and massive love to Jamie McCurdy, who celebrated his 60th birthday on Tuesday, which Kushti dedicated so many gems to as well. Great show. Absolutely great show. Anyway, we are going to commence the mix with some full-on TFR acceleration, and I had to bring this one back again. From Brant Hoff, and of course, Hobby Shop. Let us kick it as we boost the acceleration commencing this week's Flat Out Master Mix.
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yours truly on the People Station. You just heard Enigma State and Peter Steele with Identity. Before that, R1D1 with Boss One. And prior, the absolutely immense beauty that was the incredible Hobby Shop remix, courtesy of Brant Hoff and Solar, and into this, something brand new from Kiosa and Tolland. This is Tell Me When It's Over in the form of the extended mix.

Kiosa and Tolland and their new one, Tell Me When It's Over. Please don't leave me. Please don't leave the People Station. On that matter, massive love to Rachel Edwards. Hi to Debbie, Hannah. Hi to Alicia. And many more of you. But up next, a little dedication to the birthday boy, John in Lanark. And his most favourite, well-known anthem to date, as far as his books are concerned, taking you back to 2018, Searching in the Form of the Lost Lee remix.

Wow, what a journey, rounding it off there. Vadim Zhukov featuring Claire Willis and Searching, moving into John O'Callaghan with Lead 14 and Never Leave Your Side. And rounding it off with the immense Rank 1 remix of Superstring from 2000. I remember it so well. It's been quite some time since I've dropped that. John, happy birthday to you. And for all of you, everybody else enjoying the classics, while I try to get my life back together. Thanks for persevering. A lot's been happening. A lot's been happening. But I want to do my granny proud and all my relatives and just keep this going as much as I possibly can. Trance lives strong. And in many ways, trance is life. Maybe even life itself is trance. But in the meantime, I will be back with the legends from 11 a.m. UK time on Wednesday. Don't go anywhere. Keep it tuned for all the latest in community content. Until then, I will love you and leave you. Cheers and tatty bye-bye.

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I have something that should be.

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badder than. Anyway, we see them, we a bang pan another one. Boss up 4-5 Nanko and Remington. Any boy, this ballaton, them in a Killington. Bad man, you know we vibes can done. Vibes can done, we kill a sound, wife a fun.

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